And that's Stevie Ray Vaughan and Double Trouble there with a song called Cold Shot. And you're listening to The Blues Cafe with me, Steve James. And remember, if you'd like me to play your favourite blues song, or you would like me to dedicate a song to someone, then all you have to do is to go to my website, stevejamesblues.com. There you'll find a request form. Just fill that in with the name of the song and the artist performing it, and I'll play your choice on a future show. Also, if you're a blues artist that wants to contribute to the show, then again, go to my website, stevejamesblues.com. There you'll find an artist page. Just let me know how to get some of your music and tell me a bit about yourself, and I'll feature your work on a future show. And one of the regular features on the show is Artist of the Week, and this week it's Larkin Poe from their Bloom album. The album itself was released on the 24th of January 2025, and it sees the sisters venturing further along their evolving musical journey with a collection of songs that oozes passion and keeps a solid connection to their roots in American music. Produced and largely co-written by Megan, Rebecca and Tyler Bryant. The album has inspired harmonies, gorgeous instrumentation, and superior, well-crafted lyrics. Well, judge for yourself. From Bloom, here is Larkin Poe with a song called Nowhere Fast.

And that is Larkin Poe there with a song called Nowhere Fast. Christopher Ward began his musical career while attending college in Ontario, Canada. He sang and played guitar, later signing with Warner Music for a solo career during the late 70s. Releasing several singles and one album called Spark of Desire in 1978. He then began working for Canada's version of MTV, Much Music, in the early 1980s. Ward issued a self-titled solo album in 1987 and wrote several songs for Alaina Miles' debut album, including the number one, Black Velvet. From his Same River Twice album, released on April the 16th, 2021, here is Christopher Ward with Black Velvet.

0: may be the original, and a second version covered by a different artist. Then all you need, though, is to go to my website, stevejamesblues.com. There you'll find a request form. Just fill that in with the name of the song and the two artists performing it, and I'll feature your choice on a future show. And the song today is called Mama Talk to Your Daughter. It was written by J.B. Lenoir and Alex Atkins and was first recorded and released in 1955. J.B. Lenoir himself was a blues guitarist and singer-songwriter, active in the Chicago blues music scene in the 1950s and 1960s. Lenoir worked with the blues artists Sonny Boy Williamson II and Elmore James in New Orleans, but he was later influenced by Arthur Crudup and Lightnin' Hopkins. In 1949, he moved to Chicago, where none other than Big Bill Brunsey helped introduce him to the blues community. Well, here he is, the man himself. This is J.B. Lenoir with Talk to Your Daughter.
1: Mama, mama, please talk.

was JB Lenoir there with Mama, Talk to Your Daughter. John Primer is a three-time Grammy nominated artist and an American blues legend. He was the band leader and guitarist for Muddy Waters, Willie Dixon and Magic Sam and the Teardrops. Having played or recorded with a who's who of blues greats, including Junior Wells, the Rolling Stones and Buddy Guy, to name but a few. John's personal accolades include a Lifetime Achievement Award, reflecting his countless contributions to the history of Chicago blues. There are very few fans, critics or musicians who will deny that John Primer is in fact the real deal. So from the album Teardrops for Magic Sam, here is John Primer with his version of Mama, Talk to Your Daughter.

0: You know that's right.
1: And that was John Primer there with Mama Talk to Your Daughter. And you're listening to The Blues Cafe with me, Steve James. Time now for a weekly feature called Joker in the Pack. Every week, this is where I play a tune that's not necessarily blues, just the song I love and I want to share with you. This week's Joker is called Wayfaring Stranger by Eva Cassidy. The song itself is a well-known folk and gospel song, likely originating in the 19th century. It's about a soul on the journey through life. As with most folk songs, many variations of the lyrics exist, and many singers have linked the song to times of hardship and notable experiences in their lives. The origins of the song are a little bit unclear. However, this version by Eva Cassidy was released posthumously in 1998 on the album Songbird. It's my Joker in the Pack this week. It's not blues, it's just a song that I love and I want to share with you. Eva Cassidy with Wayfaring Stranger.

Well, that was Eva Cassidy there with a song called Wayfaring Stranger. And that was my Joker in the pack this week. A song that's not blues, it's just one I love, and I wanted to share it with you. So I hope you enjoyed that one with me. Time now, I think, for a second song from my Artists of the Week, Larking Poe, from their album called Bloom. Here is Larking Poe with Little Bit.

And that was Larkin Poe there with Little Bit. And Larkin Poe have been my Artists of the Week this week. Thornetta Davis was born August 11th, 1963 in Michigan. She's an American Detroit blues and rhythm and blues singer. And she has opened for Bonnie Raitt, Gladys Knight and Etta James and sang backing vocals on Bob Seger's 1991 album The Fire Inside. In 2017, she was nominated for a Blues Music Award in the Best Emerging Artist Album category for her album, which was called Honest Woman. And from that very album, here is Thornetta Davis with I Gotta Sing the Blues.

And that was Thornetta Davis there, featuring Kim Wilson with I Gotta Sang the Blues. Laurie Bell was born December the 13th, 1958 in Chicago. His father was renowned blues harmonica player Carrie Bell. Laurie Bell himself started playing guitar at the age of six, and in his teens he polished his skills playing with the legend of the Chicago blues scene, including Eddie Clearwater, Big Walter Holton and Eddie Taylor. In the mid-1970s, he went on to join Coco Taylor's Blues Machine. He toured with the band for 4 years. He made his recording debut in 1977, appearing on his father's album, Heartaches and Pain. From his Blues in My Soul album, which was released in 2013 on Delmark Records, here is Laurie Bell with T-Bone Blues Special.

0: happy home.
1: And that was Lori Bell there with T-Bone Blues Special. Billy Branch was born October the 3rd, 1951, and is an American blues harmonica player and a singer of Chicago blues. At the age of 10, he bought his first harmonica at a Los Angeles Woolworth store. He immediately began playing simple tunes and melodies, and after that initial purchase, Billy was never without a harmonica. In the 1970s, Branch founded his own group, the Sons of Blues, with Lori Bell, the son of Kari Bell on guitar, and Freddie Dixon, the son of Willie Dixon, on bass guitar. So, from his Roots and Branches, the Songs of Little Walter album, released in 2019 on Alligator Records, here is Billy Branch and the Sons of Blues with Nobody But You.

And that was Billy Branch and the Sons of Blues with a song called Nobody But You. But looking at the time, I'm going to have to bring today's show to a close. My name is Steve James and you've been listening to my Blues Cafe. So thank you for joining me for the last hour. It's been my pleasure to bring the blues to you. So have a great week and stay safe. And I'm going to catch you the same time, same place, next week for some more great blues. And to play us out of the show today, I've got Samantha Fish with a song called I Put a Spell on You. My name's Steve James, and I'll catch you very soon.

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Johnny J brings you the biggest and best rock music ever made, with a music library like no other. 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Keeping the music alive. This is The Big Rock.

best in classic rock. All of your favorite classic rockers right here on the Big Rock. I am Johnny J. We're back for another great week of rock and roll, and I'm so happy that you are listening and being a part of the show. Hey, this week, Bono, he is celebrating a birthday. So is Billy Joel. He is turning 77. I'm going to let you know who else have a birthday this week in the rock and roll world. Hey, a former Texas Chick-fil-A employee, he gets the dumbass crown. I've got a mind bender and this week in rock history coming up. The Rolling Stones, they've got a brand new album coming out this summer. Their latest single, it is called In the Stars. That's going to be on in our second hour. We also have Tesla's latest and the newest from Lou Gramm. I've got double shots this week, a regular one. I've got a Then and Again. I've got a Two of a Kind, and I've got a live one. Stick around for that. And so much more. Sit back, relax, crack open a cold beverage of your choice. Crank up the radio. This, it's the Big Rock.

Mr. President of the United States of America. It's Lump here on the Big Rock. Hey, for all of you up around Boston, and we are on stations in and around Boston, that whole area, the owner of a Boston bakery would like the safe return of their restaurant's mascot. Yeah, large plastic ice cream cone. It's named Swirly. Swirly was a fixture sitting outside a Flower Bakery in the Boston Common. The owner's thought maybe it blown away over the winter, but now they're thinking that it was taken. They even guess that a nearby dorm might have it. They said that anybody that who is temporarily sheltering him, thank you for protecting him this winter, but please return him safely. No questions asked. Now, if you know who has it, or if you do, there's a reward. If you return it, you're going to get baked goods as the reward. It doesn't say how many. It doesn't say what. Could be chocolate chip cookies. It might be a cake. I don't know. Maybe it's a loaf of bread. You know, it might just be the burnt end of a, you know, biscuit. Who knows? But whatever it is, if you return it, you're going to get some baked goods. So, yeah, return it to the Flower Bakery. I think Swirly wants to go home. And let's do a 70s triple play, three rockers from the 1970s. And this week, it's all about the metal. Crank it up.

There was a friend of mine on murder, and the judge's gavel fell. Jury found him guilty, gave him 16 years in hell.

0: Revolution.
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on our 70s metal triple play. It's Jailbreak. Still coming up this hour, I've got a double shot from Eric Carmen. We got that new one from Lou Graham, and we're going to take a look back to see what happened this week in rock history. But let's get back to that 70s metal triple play. Here's UFO. Slice out on the big rock.

closing out our first big rock double shot of the week. That is Eric Carmen, who initially found fame in the band The Raspberries. Hey, let's open up those rock and roll archives. Take a look back and see what happened this week in rock history. All right, this week back in 1974, Led Zeppelin, they launched their own record label. It is called Swan Song. Several popular artists were a part of that over the years. 1977, Hustler magazine offers Linda Ronstadt $1 million to pose nude. She declined. Meatloaf files for bankruptcy this week in 1983. 2 years later, 1985, after three albums together, the Go-Go's announced their breakup. They would eventually get back together. 1992, Bruce Springsteen performs on US TV for the first time when he is the musical guest on Saturday Night Live. And lastly, this week in 1995, Jimmy Vaughn, Eric Clapton, B.B. King, Buddy Guy, and Robert Cray all play a tribute concert for Stevie Ray Vaughan in Austin, Texas, who had passed away 5 years earlier. That is what happened this week in rock history. New rock coming up from Lou Graham right after a little bit of Love and Happiness. Sean Mellencamp on the Big Rock.

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0: Rocking the 70s, 80s, and 90s. 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Keeping the music alive. This is

the 90s, keeping the music alive. That is Crack the Sky, All American Boy here on the Big Rock. It is I, Johnny J, pressing the buttons and turning the knobs here in the studio. Coming up this hour, I've got a mind bender. Yes, we're going to bend your mind. A song from 1980. That's what the subject will be. Also coming up this hour, we've got some newer music from the Pretenders. I've got some classics from Lynyrd Skynyrd and Crocus, and brand new rock and roll from the Rolling Stones. That's coming up later on in the hour. And we've got a then and again Big Rock Double Shots. Don't you go anywhere. This is the Big Rock.

down to Georgia. He was looking for a soul to steal. He was in a bind because he was way behind and he was willing to make a deal. When he came across this young man sawing on a fiddle and playing it hot, and the devil jumped up on a hickory stump and said, "Boy, let me tell you what. I guess you didn't know it, but I'm a fiddle player too. And if you'd care to take a dare, I'll make a bet with you. Now you play pretty good fiddle, boy, but give the devil his due. I bet a fiddle of gold against your soul, because I think I'm better than you." The boy said, "My name's Johnny, and it might be a sin, but I'll take your bet, and you're going to regret, because I'm the best as ever been."

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And fire flew from his fingertips as he rosined up his bow. And he pulled the bow across the strings and it made an evil hiss. And then a band of demons

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And he laid that golden fiddle on the ground at Johnny's feet. Johnny said, "Devil, just come on back if you ever want to try again. I done told you once, you son of a bitch, I'm the best as ever been." He played, "Found a mountain, run, boys, run.

rocking your favorite classic rockers new music from 2020. That is The Pretenders with The Buzz here on Big Rock. Hey, go get a thinking cap. Pull out an old encyclopedia, maybe some rock and roll magazines, but do not go to the internet. It is time for a mind bender. Our question this time around, this popular song from 1980 has been used in multiple TV shows and movies and has been featured in commercials for Swiffer, Twix, Pringles, and the computer company Gateway. Is it Whip It by Devo, Another One Bites the Dust by Queen, or is it the Cars song Shake It Up? Yeah, this popular song from 1980. It's been on a lot of TV shows, movies, and commercials. Some commercials such as Swiffer, Twix, Pringles, and Gateway. Is it Whip It by Devo, Another One Bites the Dust from Queen, or Shake It Up by the Cars? You think about it. We'll have the answer for you coming up right after Ice House.

answer to the Mindbender, our question was, this song from 1980 has been used in multiple TV shows and movies over the years. It has been featured in commercials such as for Swiffer, Twix, Pringles, and the computer company Gateway. Was it Whip It by Devo? Was it Queen's Another One Bites the Dust? Or Shake It Up by The Cars? What do you think? Which one of those? Whip It, Another One Bites the Dust, or Shake It Up by The Cars? Well, if you're thinking that it was The Cars song, Shake It Up, well, that came out in 1982, so it was too late for that. So it's either Whip It or Another One Bites the Dust. If you were thinking that Another One Bites the Dust would make sense with Swiffer, yeah, that would make sense. But no, it was Whip It by Devo. So if you got that right, congratulations. If not, hey, we'll do another Mindbender real soon. And let's do another Big Rock Double Shot. This hour, it's going to be a Then and Again Double Shot featuring the same song by two different artists. I didn't even know that this first band made this song, but they did it, released it a couple years before Huey Lewis made it a big hit. Here's Exile, It's Heart and Soul on the Big Rock.

0: it fell through the cracks. That is Peter Murphy with Cut You Up here on the Big Rock. Hey, Gene Simmons from Kiss says that the band is in the studio now. They just recorded a new song that Paul Stanley wrote. He says he can't tell you a whole lot more about it other than that. It will be coming out at some point. Now, last month, Gene said that the band will be recording new music for the upcoming Avatar-based Kiss shows, but those won't be coming out until 2028. So I don't know if this is something that's going to be put out prior or if this is going to be part of the Avatar stuff. Guess we're going to have to wait and see. And speaking of waiting and seeing and recording, Joe Elliott from Def Leppard says that they have been in the studio recording their new album. They've got about 17 or 18 songs written so far, actually enough for probably two albums. They're trying to decide which ones are going to go on the album, and they are looking at an early 2027 release for that. So can't wait for some more Def Leppard music coming out. In about a year, hopefully maybe sooner, I don't know. But speaking of new music, new stuff from the Rolling Stones, brand new music, right after Leonard Skinner.
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Johnny J brings you the biggest and best rock music ever made. 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Keeping the music alive. This is The Big Rock.

actually bringing back the memories with the music you grew up with. It's the Big Rock. I'm Johnny J. Hour 3 kicked off here, and coming up here in just a bit, we have rock and roll birthdays. Bono and Billy Joel, a couple of the rock stars that are celebrating this coming week. Music coming up this hour. We've got some Canadian rock in our 80s threesome. Glass Tiger will be a part of that. In the way back, it is Paul Revere and the Raiders. Also this hour, we're going to hear some music from Christine McVie and new rock and roll from Tesla. Keep your radio right here. It's the Big Rock, music that doesn't suck.

job Tesla did with that remake. I Love You. That is the old Climax Blues Band hit. Hey, to all of you right now listening on Radio DHT and Northeast Philadelphia Community Radio, this Big Rock salute and shout out goes to each and every one of you. 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And speaking of Facebook, our song wars this week. Did you participate in the song wars? We had Peter Gabriel with his song Salisbury Hill, Fleetwood Mac's Dreams, and Isn't It Time by The Babies. We want you to go to our Facebook page. Of those three songs right there, which one of those three songs do you like the best? All you got to do is just do the little icon, and if you want to leave a message, you can do that as well. Peter Gabriel, Salisbury Hill, Fleetwood Mac, Dreams, and The Babies, Isn't It Time? It is time, though, right now for an 80s threesome. Three rock and roll songs from the 1980s, and these are all Canadian rockers. We have Prism coming up, but right now it's Glass Tiger.

an 80s Canadian threesome. Hey, still coming up this hour, rock and roll birthdays. We'll see if you are celebrating a birthday with any of these rock and rollers. Also, Paul Revere and the Raiders in the way back. Christine McVie is also on the way. And our two-of-a-kind Big Rock Double Shot this hour featuring the song Show Me the Way. But let's get back to this 80s Canadian threesome. Here is the Tragically Hip.

Big Rock Double Shot this hour. It was a two of a kind featuring the song Show Me the Way. That was The Storm featuring former members of Journey and Peter Frampton. Right before that. Hey, if you are celebrating a birthday this week, maybe you will be celebrating with one of these rock and rollers. Happy birthday to Alex Van Halen. He is turning 71. Chris Prince of the Talking Heads, he will be 75. Turning 77 this week, Billy Joel. Bono from U2, he is celebrating his 66th birthday. Turning 85. From the Animals, it is Eric Burdon. While Billy Squire, he's going to be 76 this week. Steve Winwood, he's going to be 78 and turning 60 this week. From Hootie and the Blowfish, it is Darius Rucker. Ian Astbury from The Cult, he is turning 64. So is Poison's CeCe DeVille. David Byrne from The Talking Heads, he has his 74th birthday coming up this week. While Cheap Trick's Tom Peterson, he's going to be 76. Donovan, he's going to be 80. And from The Animals, I already said Eric Burdon, he is going to be 85. We'll say it twice just for him. So happy birthday to them. Happy birthday to you if your birthday is coming up this week. And the Hollies right now, they're going to sing about a long, cool woman in a black dress.

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1: 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This is The

6, the title track for Genesis off of their Invisible Touch album here on the Big Rock. I am Johnny J. Kick Axe, kicking the hour off. Yes, it is our last hour together this week, so we are going to make it a great hour. Some great music coming up this hour, including Joe Jackson, Angel, The Sports, and I got a double shot from Poison. We also have the Dumbass of the Week, and you get to decide who the actual dumbass is really going to be. That's coming up in less than 10 minutes. Don't you go anywhere. It's the Big Rock, and you've got it.

0: down. That's what they would say to my wife. Is it, she really going out with him back when we were dating? Eh, she still married me. Hey, it's time for this week's dumbass, and you get to pick who the dumbass is this week. A former employee of a Texas Chick-fil-A restaurant was arrested recently after it was found out that he was stealing from the store. Keyshawn Jones rang up roughly 800 fraudulent orders of macaroni and cheese. And then, using a refund scheme, he pocketed the cash. Now, he was fired last year, but he kept doing it. Yeah, he would come back to the store and somehow gain access to the cash register and continue his illegal refunds. To which he rang up more than $80,000. Yeah, pocketing $80,000. Jones faces charges that include property theft, money laundering, and evading arrest. He could face up to 10 years in state prison. Now, how in the hell was he able to continue to get access to the register? That's where you come in now. Who do you think is the real dumbass? Is it Keyshawn for going back and doing this so often, or is it the management and staff of that restaurant for just letting him do it? You decide who is the
1: dumbass
0: of the week.

Big Rock, Moonlight on Water. It is time for the last Big Rock double shot of the week. It's last, it's live. This week it is Poison. This next song is called

That's Angel from 1978 here on the Big Rock. Hey, pre-orders are now open for the book Van Halen. Yeah, written by Alex Van Halen. There are also a limited edition amount of signed copies. There's only 1,500 of those. The book is going to chronicle the band from day one right on through. There are going to be different editions of the book, like a deluxe edition, with some of the editions having some different kind of gifts and items that go along with them. So for more information on that, you can go to Van Halen's website, or you can probably go to Genesis Publication, their website. And good news for Jason Newsted, the former bassist from Metallica. On his fight with throat cancer, he says that he has been declared cancer-free. So great news. That is wonderful. Congratulations to Jason. His group, the Chop House Band, will be hitting the road this summer for their first North American headlining tour. But that's great. I'm glad to hear that he is now cancer-free.

the sports here on the Big Rock. Who listens to the radio? Hey, right now it is time for the official Johnny J advice for the week. Do you know that the easiest way to park wherever you want to park and never get a parking ticket? All you have to do is lift up the windshield wipers. Yeah, there is nowhere for the cops to put the ticket. It's time for us to wrap it up this week. We will be right back here on this great radio station 1 week from today. Don't you miss it. I promise that we will be here. And if you want to hear something, let us know. Send us an email at dbigrockradio@gmail.com. Big thanks to my staff here at the show. I appreciate each and every one of them. All of our affiliates, love you guys so much. And of course, you, our listeners, because, you know, I'm just talking to four walls without you guys. So thank you all so very much. Until next week, peace out, rock on, stay safe. I'm Johnny J. I am out of here. We're going to go home this week with some Aussie.

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welcome along. It is Supersonic 70s. I'm Jeff Dorsey, going to be your pilot of these airwaves for the next 60 minutes on this great decade. Open up with John Congas, follow up to He's Gonna Step On You Again, the song we played, Tokoloshe Man, and then the wonderful Doobie Brothers and China Grove from 73. So we've got a story behind the song, comes from the Steve Miller Band. We've got a couple of classic albums, one from Queen and the other one from David Bowie. Charles McBride up there in Bonnie, Scotland has got a couple of requests. Interview time, Danny Sewell from Wings and Spike Edney, keyboard player for Queen since 1984, talking about Queen. And if you want to get in touch, please do so. The email is the easiest route, chunkyjeff@gmail.com, chunkygeoff@gmail.com. Or you can get me on WhatsApp, 077-844-89469. Got some Best of British as well. More about that later. Right, let's go with this one. When this guy was writing songs for Marmalade, he then left, went solo. His name, Junior Campbell.

had a couple of crackers, didn't he? Sweet Illusion being one, and that, Hallelujah Freedom, his name, Junior Campbell. Right, we're going to give you a couple of different tracks here, a really touch of the modern world and new wave coming your way. We've got a track by Joy Division and also one by Stiff Little Fingers. Now,

0: Premiership Pop Quiz. Now, here's Jeff Dorsett.
1: So I just said there's something about the Sutherland Brothers and Quiver, especially for Gary McNeice. Yes, Mr. Northern Ireland. Those were a couple of tracks, New Wave and Punk, She Lost Control, Joy Division and Alternative Ulster. Jack Burns and Stiff Little Fingers. Right, three questions for you. Question number one, Respectable and Shattered were both hits off which Rolling Stones album? Got a three-way choice. Was it A, Beggar's Banquet, B, Some Girls, C, Beast of Burden? So the tracks Respectable and Shattered were both off which of the Rolling Stones album? Was it Beggar's Banquet, Some Girls or Beast of Burden? Question number two is a lyric. I want to know the artist and the song. You had a hold on me right from the start. You had a hold on me right from the start. Who is it? What is it? And question number three. Fame was at number one in the USA in 75, but for whom? Fame was number one in the USA in 75, but for whom? Right, Gary McNeice, especially for you, you've recommended a number of tracks. Southern Brothers and Quiver come in here. As Long As I've Got You.

0: especially if you're a Gary McNeice there, Mr. Northern Ireland. Sutherland Brothers and As Long As I've Got You.
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0: Right, now this is where we're going to give you a story, backstory to a particular hit from 1977, this one. Steve Miller Band doing Swingtown from an album called Book of Dreams. Swingtown's actually a fictional place where lots of music and dancing are going on, where the night is falling and the music's calling, as it says. It was the third hit off the album Book of Dreams and followed up to Jet Airliner and Jungle Love, both great songs, by the way. Steve Miller Greatest Hits album, 74 to 78, sold over 15 million copies in America alone. Steve actually moved away from his brass blues roots into pop music like this. Story around the song, Swingtown, Steve Miller Band.

0: Steve Miliband and Swingtown. You want to get in touch at any time? Anything you'd like to hear from the 70s? Any of our features that we have? Best of British is coming up shortly. But you could go for anything at all. It could be glam rock hits. It could be a classic album. All you've got to do is drop me a line to chunkyjeff@gmail.com.
1: Best of British Supersonic 70s with Jeff Dorsett.
0: You know, he's a real character, this fella. Ray Dorsett, no connection, by the way. His name is spelt with one T. I've got two on mine. But certainly, we're going to go with him. Best of British, Ray Dorsett from Mungo Jerry. And if you want to get involved, all you've got to do is mark it Best of British. It could be a song. It could be a solo artist. It could be a group. And put it on email, chunkyjeff@gmail.com. Right, let's give you something by the man. And he's so funny, this fella. He worked when in the summertime broke. He was working down in Bournemouth in a Timex factory. And we always had a bit of a laugh about him taking parts home and building clocks at home.

0: So best of British. All right. From Mungo Jerry. Right. Who is he? He is Charlie McBride up there in Scotland. Hi, Charlie. Charles, how are you doing? Hope it's good for you. You want a couple of tracks, two very different ones. I remind you back in the days of being at high school and working on an ice cream van. Yes, so we're going to give you two. One of them is a classic album from David Bowie. Aladdin Sane is the album and a track we're going to play from it there. And then a bit of glam rock from Susie Quattro. So especially for Charlie, if you want to do the same as him and pick out two songs that sound good together and you've got a story to go with it, as he had here, all you've got to do, drop us a line, chunkyjeff@gmail.com.
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0: two tracks, especially for Charles McBride there, reminding of an ice cream van in high school. Went there, Can the Can from Lady Leather. To Me and You, Susie Quattro, and her first number one hit, Can the Can. And before that, we went right through for glam rock. Before that, David Bowie. And from Aladdin Sane, we played Eugene Genie. Always along the way there. Right, talking about classic albums, let's give you another.
1: On Supersonic 70s, it's the classic album of the week.
0: Right, now this particular one we're going to go with here, Night at the Opera is the album, and from it is 39.

0: That's a classic album there. Another one, we went with A Night at the Opera, and we played you 39. More from Queen in about 5 or 10 minutes' time as we get into a couple of interviews. First one up here, American guy Denny Sewell joined Wings, but I wanted to ask him in the interview how he got the gig.
1: How did it feel when you first got the call from Paul about there's this group we're going to start called Wings in London and you're in America, you better come on over? How did that work?
2: Well, I mean, I just finished the Ram album with Paul, and we became very close during that recording session. That had lasted a little while. It was a couple of months anyway. So when he called me, he didn't say that he wanted to form a band. He just said, how would you and your wife like to come over to Scotland and take a little vacation? And I thought a vacation sounded really good because we were working very hard. And my wife's from the south of France, so we could see her family. And I said, yes. So when we both arrived in Scotland, that's when he popped a question. When Hugh McCracken was also finishing a tour in Europe, and he came up to the farm, and so there was the three of us there. And Paul said, you know, I really miss my old band. I think I want to form a band. How do you feel about that? Immediately, I said, count me in. But Hugh had to go back to the hotel and talk it over with his missus, and he took 24 hours. And the next day he said, I'm sorry, but I can't do it. And what Paul and I, neither of us knew, was that he had a prior marriage and he had some young kids growing up, and he didn't want to miss their childhood and moving to England after a separated marriage and everything. So when I learned of this many years later, just before Huey died, and I told Paul about it, it really made all the difference in the world about how he felt about Huey, because Paul, being a great father and a family man, he definitely understood that decision, you know.

0: I'm just giving the answers to the quiz just in front of another story involving Queen. Question number one. If I mention the songs Respectable and Shattered, they were both off which Rolling Stones album? You had a three-way choice. Is it Beggar's Banquet, Some Girls, or Beast of Burden? The answer, B, Some Girls. Question number two was a lyric. I want to know the artist and the song. You had a hold on me right from the start. Who is it? What is it? It's a song that was written by Bruce Springsteen called Fire for the Pointer Sisters. And question number three, Fame was a number one in USA in 1975, but for whom? We're talking David Bowie. How many people thought it was Irene Cara? No, definitely David Bowie in that particular year. Fame, number one in America. So if you've got all that, give yourselves a pat on the back. Now, chatting here very much about Freddie Mercury along with Spike Edney. Spike Edney joined Queen in 1984. He's still with them. He's the music director and keyboardist, but he's always got some great stories. So we're going to be talking about a game, a board game. You've got a Freddie story for us. Can you give us one?
1: God.
0: I'll tell you what, give us the one you gave us at the dinner. That was really good.
1: And which one was that?
0: That was the one about board games.
1: Oh, okay, yeah.
0: On the train.
1: On the train, yeah.
0: Yeah, on the train. Okay, so, some of the people would have heard this before, but I still think it's a funny story.
1: Fred was an avid board game player, Scrabble and all kinds of things, but at that time, in the mid-80s, the game of choice, the new game of choice, was Trivial Pursuit. And I think I was the one who brought it along to play on the long nights in the hotels when we didn't go out or when we were travelling. Anyway, so we took it on the bullet train, which goes from Tokyo to Kyoto. And once the train pulled away from the station, Fred said, right, come on, here we go. Everybody come up here around this table. And they had those sort of big armchairs, pneumatic ones, so you could just the angle and move out. And so we started to play, and we going past, nobody was looking at Mount Fuji or all the beautiful things that you can see on that trip, and we were up to our eyes in Trivial Pursuit. Anyway, not far from Kyoto, and the train is really 200 miles an hour, is it, or something, maybe even faster. And it was Fred's go, and he threw the dice on the table, and the train started to break, and the dice jumped off the table and started bouncing down the corridor in the middle of the aisle. And the next thing I see is Freddie Mercury on hands and knees going after the dice to see what they are. Don't anybody touch these dice, because, you know, we're getting right close to the end. And he followed them all the way down to the end and to see what they were, and then jumped up proudly to say that he'd scored another wedge or a cheese or something like that.

the double A side with Bicycle Race, Fat Bottom Girls. Tell you what, leaves us one track left to play, and I think this is just brilliant. It was done by Elkie Brooks, but the original was by the writer Richard and Linda Thompson. I want to see the bright lights tonight, and it's taking us out of supersonic 70s.

0: Love that song there, Richard and Linda Thompson. I want to see the bright lights tonight. And it takes us out of Supersonic 70s. Keep your requests coming in for any of the features that we have, particularly a Best of British, but any of the other songs you'd like to hear, classic albums, get it on there. 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
2: 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This is Trevor from Cheat Codes. Thank you for joining us. Let's start the show off with the first song from our brand new EP

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I'm

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2: In a world of stress, it's time to enter an alternate realm in the circles of your mind. 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

The album Flesh and Blood. The track, of course, Oh Yeah, on the radio, and the band, you know that, Roxy Music. What do you say we take a trip through a portal, across a border, to a land, a place of music from the quieter end of the music spectrum? Some chilled vibes. You up for that? Yeah, I am.

Far Out Man. Yeah, Hendrix from Electric Ladyland and the Burning of the Midnight Lamp, track that was produced by Chaz Chandler, and an outfit called Tired Pony before that. I Don't Want You as a Ghost. It's from an album called The Ghost of the Mountain. And Tired Pony were really, I suppose you could call them, an indie supergroup consisting of Gary Lightbody. Yes, him from Snow Patrol.

American singer-songwriter Jenny Lewis on a track from her second album from 2008. In fact, the title track to Acid Tongue. This is The Mellow Show. I'm Gary. Let's check in now with this lot. Chicago.

That's quite something, isn't it? Quite something, quite the tune. Keith Emerson, Greg Lake, Carl Palmer from Works Volume 1, Lend Your Love to Me Tonight. Chicago from Chicago 10, Mama Mama. And Arlo Parks and the title to her album, Black Dog. Look her up. Is there

0: That's one of the most melancholic and complex of the Beatles' earlier love songs from Rubber Soul from 65. And the song's instrumentation has specific similarities to Greek music. That's Girl from, well, George, Ringo, Paul and John. This is The Mellow Show. And yeah, I've got some ear candy on the way next, I can tell you, from Bob Seger and Robin Trower.
1: Request a song? Yeah. 022-4876-927. Which is 022-4876-WCR. 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

Oh, that's good. That's good. Yeah? Robin Trower, the title to What Lies Beneath. Mr. Robin Trower, who was in Procol Harum for a while, wasn't he? He joined them, I think, just after they had success with A Whiter Shade of Pale in 67, and he remained with them until 1971. Bob Seger before that, and his Silver Bullet Band. We mustn't forget that lot, must we? And a track from Stranger in Town, and the famous Final Scene. Here's something now from Santana. This is from an album called Africa Speaks. This is brilliant, this track. It's called Blue Skies, and it features Concha Buca and Laura Mvula.

got that right. Every time I hear Bob Marley, I just feel stoned. Do you know what I'm saying? He has that effect on me. Bob Marley from Survival, So Much Trouble in the World. We had K.D. Lang from Ingenue and Outside Myself. What a voice she's got, eh? And Santana from an album called Africa Speaks, track called Blue Skies. I did a little sneaky edit on that because it did get kind of loud at one point, so I thought I'll edit that bit out, make it fit with Mellow. Santana with Concho Buca and Laura Mvula. This is The Mellow Show. Let's do something now from Jason Isbell and the 400 Units, track from the album Reunions called Dreamsicle. And I do love this album. It's a great album. It's one of those albums that you go through it and you can't find a bad track.

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a masterclass there in how you write a song. What poetic lyrics. Yeah, I'm there. On the highway, radio, theatre of the mind and all. I just love a line in that that goes, somewhere on a desert highway, she rides a Harley Davidson, her long blonde hair flying in the wind, the chrome and steel she rides colliding with the very air she breathes, the air she breathes. Wonderful lyrics. Neil Young from Harvest Moon and The Unknown Legend. And from LA Woman, The Doors and Riders on the Storm.

If you want to check out The Mellow Show on social media, there is a Facebook page under The Mellow Show. Feel free to stop by. Hooverphonic, they're from Belgium, a track called Eden, and it's from an album called, and get this, it's called Blue Wonder Power Milk. Yeah, I kid you not.

They're from New Jersey, and they're called Drama Rama. That's from Color TV. You. Marvin Gaye before that from What's Going On, Inner City Blues, and Luca Bloom from the Acoustic Motorbike, and I Believe in You.

0: originally recorded by Little Willie John in 56. That's Peggy Lee and Fever. I think it's fair to say that she really took that song and made it her own. She ran with it, and that was released in 1958. That's the version most people remember anyway, Peggy Lee and Fever. This is Mellow with your host, Gary. We're going to roll next with Deacon Blue and also something from John Martin.
1: Request a song.

He's got one of those voices, hasn't he? Like, his voice was soaked in bourbon for a couple of months and just kind of hung out to dry in the midday sun. The incomparable John Martin from his Inside Out album and Fine Lines. And from City of Love, Deacon Blue and Wonderful.

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I'm trying to come up with the right words to describe that track, and I can't find a word good enough, to be honest. Exquisite, heartwarming, poignant. Yeah, all of those, and then some. Firefall, and Someday Soon. It's from an album called Lunar Sea. Liam Lehavis from Blood, Good Goodbye, and Kip Moore from his Southport album, and Crazy For You. And that's it, I'm done. It's a wrap. The bad news is we're going to have to go that way and head back to reality via the portal. And the good news, well, we can do it all again next week. We can just escape reality and just dwell in a couple of hours of cool, mellifluous vibes. I'm going to leave you with the Little River Band from their eponymous album, and It's a Long Way There. Thank you for listening. I appreciate it.

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1: There was a whole life in this house. Photo albums from black and white to colour. School reports from 1963 to 85. Souvenirs from 20 family holidays. All gone. In a fire that took away 73 years. In 2 minutes. About the time it takes to test your smoke alarms. If you know an older person, please test their smoke alarms when you test yours. Fire kills. You can prevent it.

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2: There was a whole life in this house. Photo albums from black and white to colour. School reports from 1963 to 85. Souvenirs from 20 family holidays. All gone. In a fire that took away 73 years. In 2 minutes. About the time it takes to test your smoke alarms. If you know an older person, please test their smoke alarms when you test yours. Fire kills. You can prevent it.

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6: 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As in hour one, we focus largely on house, and in hour two, it's the harder side of things. Plus, later on, our customary guest DJ this week welcoming Xander Club. In other words, it's an ecosystem of expressive tracks as we get into action with Haleen and Solar Waves.

spinning our tracks in a row and rarely thinking outside of the record box. We kicked off with Haleen, Solar Waves, also Lumin, Got No Love, John Summit and Nija with Mess With Me. 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His Ordinary World.

Wax and Boogeyman, or to Cat Dealers, Hertz and Jem Cook, Ordinary World. Well, when it comes to untangling the huge number of weekly new electronic releases, we always crack the code in the first hour, the best in new house, and in the second, the week's harder and faster tunes as we press on with Mossy Man's Night and Day.

the crossfire. We deliver to you Henry Fong and Farja, Shake That, also CID and Loaded Gun, and Mossiman with Night and Day. Well, time now for some of your shouts. On this occasion, some of our Instagram and X family, where you can find me as @RealJudgeJules or simply #JudgeJules. Hi to Iffy, 1983, who says best day ever. Also, Liz as 1979, who says Homelands was the best. Also, Walking in Wonderland, who says hands in the air. Tracy Hardwick online, who says hot, hot, hot. And Yanis Johnny, who says fire. It goes without saying as well, big love to our broader Instagram and X family. It's a nest egg of tunes guaranteed to make you fly. In time now for our listeners' choice feature, where each week we ask you, with all due memory delving, to nominate an all-time favourite anthem to be aired at this juncture. You can get in touch by X, Instagram or Facebook, nominate a tune and yours might be picked out at random. Well, on this occasion, the excellently named Gobby 1985 got in touch and wanted Lustral, Every Time, the Nailin and Kane remix.

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Yet more potent audio ammo. It's a global warm-up and back to the week's new music now, getting more people on the floor than an armed robbery with a playlist well-suited to en masse situations. This is Mark with Healing.

slap me. No, really, somebody should just slap me. Because it's almost a crime to look and feel this good. But how am I supposed to feel, baby?

large one playlist day big enough for all of them. It's the Global Warm-Up, and if you're just tuning in, it's a game of two halves. Mainly house in hour one and mainly bangers in hour two, plus guest picks coming up soon from Xander Club as well. You have BLR and Amber Revival. Before that, Prophecy, I Want You Now, Kaposi Boys, Pause, and Mark, which is M:RK and Healing. Well, let's give some love to our Global Warm-Up Facebook family. That's facebook.com/judgejules if it's your preferred social lane. Hi to Keith Greer, who says magical, to Leonie Muir, who sends a lovely heart-shaped emoji, to Jock Murray, who says looking good, to Sean Washington, who says magic, to James Sanderson, who says can't wait for next month in Birmingham as well. Well, it's a stern test of your headphones or your speakers' capability, opening your ears to some of the biggest all-new electronic tunes that are out there right now. Go on, get involved. Let us know your favourite offerings on the show. It's at Real Judge Jules across all our socials. Well, here's this week's Summit of the Musical Mountain. On this occasion on the Global Warm-Up, my tried and tested record of the week is from CRI and Meter Hope. This is Outline. Yeah.

the album, this week's tried and tested tune, CRI and Meter Hope with Outline. It's a motion so fluid, it just keeps on rolling. Judge Jules on the global warm-up. And on the road, taking my record box out and about, you can find me on the 2nd in Dublin, over at the Button Factory. On the 3rd, Liverpool for Judgment. The 8th in Leamington Spa at Assembly. The 15th in Marlow for Pub in the Park. The 23rd in Folkestone at Folkestone Bandstand. The 24th in Birmingham at Lunar Springs. The 29th in Middlesbrough, Prohibition. 30th, Trance in the Woods, Newark. And the 31st, Town Fest in Ireland. Come and say hello if you're in the hood. And for my broader DJ and live band dates, head to my website, judgejules.net. As we light a fire under it, moving on with the tunes, here's MPH and

the body reaches such temperature that outrages people, because the body reaches such temperature that it needs to come down again. But if you feel this guy here, if you just feel his arm, it's like, that's hot. That's what we should enjoy. That's the ecstasy.

0: so you can let your hair down. With the week's biggest new brand new anthems here on the Global Warm-Up, you heard Edo and Trias Kinetica with Feel the Energy, before that Denim Audio with Spraying, and MPH with Unconditional. 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This time around, Xander Club, who's a seasoned dance producer, engineer and DJ with 20 years in the industry, delivering a high energy mix of house, bass and disco with old school
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Welcome along to this week's London Calling. This is West Coast Radio. I'm Richard Dodd. How are you doing this week? Hope you're well. New music from Madonna and Sabrina Carpenter from Confessions 2, which will be out in July. That's called Bring Your Love on the Pussycat Dolls. To get things underway this week, let's hear it for the girls on this week's edition of London Calling. Today's best new songs, showcasing tracks from the UK charts from the last 25 years or so. And of course, we'll have the UK's top 10 most streamed, most downloaded, most purchased songs. We'll do that around about 4:30 this afternoon.

as Charlie Puth, together with Michael McDonald and Kenny Loggins, a couple of great names from the 1980s there. New song is called Love in Exile. And talking of 80s, here's a great 80s band. It's Madness and NW5.

0: Madness have been around since the late 1970s, and that song really could have been from any period in time, but it was from around about 2005. That is called NW5 on this week's edition of London Calling, and we've got the UK's Eurovision entry. It is Eurovision week this week, of course. We've got the UK's Eurovision Song Contest entry for 2026 on the way next.
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Love that. 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I'm Richard Todd. We've got the UK's top 10 most streamed, most downloaded, most purchased songs of the last 7 days. We'll do that after Teddy Swims, who's coming up after Paul McCartney.

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5: And time now to have a look at the UK's top 10 most streamed, most downloaded, most purchased songs of the last 7 days. Number 10, it's new from Alex Warren.
6: Turning on the TV, a man dressed in black says the tensions and waters are rising. Happiness is treason, fiction is fact, and the storm's always on the horizon.

There's Alex Warren, a new entry into our top 10. It is called Fine Place to Die. More from Alex Warren a little later on in our top 10. But now, look at this. The film is called Michael. It's in the cinemas in the UK. And the music features five tracks from the Thriller album, including this one. Number 9, Billie J.

Originally went to number one in the UK charts in 1983. 43 years later, back in the top 10, Michael Jackson, Billie Jean, this week's number 9.

Homewrecker from Samba No Mover, this week's number 8. Number 7 is down for Justin Bieber and Nicki Minaj and Beauty and the Beat. Number 6, it's Lush Life from Zara Larsson. And at number 5, it's also a music from Zara. This is up from last week's number 16, and it's called Midnight Sun.

Zara Larsson, two songs in the top 10. Lush Life, which was an old song from about 10 years ago, which is number 6. And There's Midnight Sun this week at number 5. Number 4, it's Olivia Rodrigo. Number 1 a couple of weeks ago, down at number 2. Now down to at this week's number 4 with Drop Dead.

0: There's Olivia Rodrigo. That is Drop Dead. 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And we've got the top 10 from, no, the top 3, shall I say, from the UK chart is on the way next.
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Tame Impala with Dracula. Thank you very much for listening. You know what's number one. Sam Fender, Olivia Dean, and Rain Me In still at the top. Soundlab Future Hits with Jim on the way next, right here on West Coast Radio. Have a great afternoon.

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On today's show, we have interviews from St. Arno and Atreyu. That comes alongside a load of new music, and you've already heard Brockhoff with Sunny Day Deadline. And up next is Hannah Lilly. The track is called Not Fair and is here on the Sound Labs Future Hits.

0: And that was Lola Audries with Hello, Goodbye. And it's now time for our first interview of the show. It comes from Atreyu. Had a chat with them about new music with a new record out. And we've got a track, Children of Light, to play straight up after. So Atreyu, how are you?
1: Doing well, man. How are you?
2: Good. Yeah, not too bad. Thanks so much. So we've been playing a single of yours called All For You. Tell us a bit about the single, first of all.
1: I mean, this is a song that was sort of early on in the writing process, but when you have the one and you just know that's the one. It was one of those songs that, like, no matter who we played it to, family, friends, the record label, whoever, everyone was always like, "Oh, that's a good song." Just something felt special about it. I feel like it really kind of encompasses the like big rock side of Atreyu, but also has like really all the elements of Atreyu that are important in our DNA. So, yeah, it's a fun song. Glad it's finally out.
2: Yeah, no, for sure. And that's coming off your new record, The End Is Not the End, which is coming out 24th of April. What can we expect to hear on the record?
1: A bunch of great songs. No, I feel like it's good. I mean, this record is sort of us sitting down and having the conversation of what are the important parts of our band? What are the reasons we've had success to start with? What are our favorite parts and what are our least favorite parts? And sort of making an album that is only consisting of our favorite parts of the band, you know?
2: Yeah, nice. And the sound that you've made with this record, is it the sound you wanted or is it kind of just how it turned out as you were writing and recording it?
1: It was very intentional. I think that it was exactly what we wanted to do, even sonically, just the way we made the record our producer, Matt Pauling. Like, we wanted to take a very sort of an opposition to the modern approach and the modern sound of hard rock or metal records, not overproduce everything and not, you know, oversample everything and just kind of keep things as real and for lack of a better term, old school as we could. And it was intentional and it was honestly hard to commit. To stay committed to it because you live in a modern world where you can do all these fun tricks. And it's like, no. Like restraint was a big common sort of reminder.
2: Yeah. And you've covered, as in Atreyu, you've covered a whole breadth of genres from the pop punk side all the way up to the heavier stuff. What made you go down this route for this record?
1: I just think that we felt that that's what we wanted to do. You know what I mean? It just felt like the right move and it's the music we wanted to make. And beyond that, it was just sort of like letting, you know, feeling guide us, you know, it wasn't super overthought. I think all the elements that we ended up sort of incorporating into this album and sort of like putting back to the forefront of the band were just, like I said, our favorite parts of our DNA. And beyond that, it was just kind of like letting feeling take us there, you know?
2: Yeah, fair enough. And I'm sure you wrote more than what made it onto this record. What happens to those now? Is it a case of trying them again down the line or is it a case of binning them off and starting again?
1: I feel like most of the time they end up getting just binned and it's over. But I will say on this album, it's very, very rare. The song Ego Death was actually a two-time attempt. We had written Ego Death on San Juan Island, and it sort of like just didn't make all the sense that we wanted it to and didn't kind of fit in the landscape of the album. So when we went to write Ego Death again, or what became Ego Death again, it was like we had written this song that was sort of like chaotic and better suited to pair with the concept of Ego Death. So we kind of just took the concept lyrically of the song and adapted it and rewrote it. But that's the only thing that sort of like reintroduced itself, obviously. And also another part of Ego Death ended up becoming the first Ego Death, what would have been the intro to the album. So we sort of like took our favorite parts and recycled them.
2: Yeah. Nice. Do you ever look back to the early days and look at stuff that never made it out into the public domain and think, oh, I might use that going forward?
1: Kind of. I mean, I feel like as a musician, especially in this day and age, you have 9,000 voice notes on your phone, 8,250 of which you forgot about. So you definitely take that trip down memory lane every now and again. But, you know, I think more so we have some, like a couple of songs that were released sort of under the radar, you know, or like that are like, oh, that would have been cool if it had a chance to to have it stay in the sun, but you know, there's always opportunities to kind of re-release things and you know, re-record things or whatever you have, what have you.

And I hope you enjoyed the interview there with Atreyu. Now, we are all over social media, so come and find us at The Sound Lab Yes on all the socials. You can also check out the website at thesoundlabuk.co.uk. So while you go and check us out on all the socials and give us some follows, of course, we've got our next track from Sabina Chanturia. The track is called Can't Let You Go, and it's here on The Sound Lab's Future Hits.

And you've just heard a couple of tracks. The Heron Brothers was up first with The Man Keeps Dying, and that was followed by Victoria and Jordan Milnes. The track there was Is This Love? Now, we are also on Spotify, where you can hear all of today's interviews on our Interviews Unedited podcast. We also have a throwback on there too. 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So while you go and check us out on Spotify and give us some saves on there, of course, we've got a new track from Leanne James. The track is called Proved Them Wrong, and it's here on The Sound Lab's Future Hits.

that was Philippa Clements with Fever Dream. Now, we at The Sound Lab not only do this radio show, but we do a couple of others too. We do a pop punk party radio show that brings you an hour of pop punk tunes. We also have a Christmas show that you might enjoy, especially this time of year. 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So while you go and check out all the other stuff that we do at The Sound Lab, we've got a new track from Sean Morell. The track is called Yellow and Blue, and it's here on The Sound Lab's Future Hits.

0: And that was Dark Archer with Broken Feeling. And it's now time for our second interview of the show. It comes from St. Arno. They are busy releasing new music, and we've got their new track, Midwest Superstardom, to play straight up after. So, St. Arno, how are you?
1: I'm great. How are you?
2: Good, yeah, not too bad. So, we've been playing a single of yours called Midwest Superstardom. Tell us a bit about the single, first of all.
1: Amazing. Thanks for the spins. Midwest Superstardom is kind of an ode to, are you okay with being a regional musician? You know, it's kind of that point between playing cover songs at your local pub and being Taylor Swift. There's a big gap in the middle, and you kind of go, is this it? Do I get to come play London or play Cardiff every couple years and play my Canadian cities, you know? Is this enough?
2: No, yeah, that makes sense. And you touched on touring, but I'll get onto that in a bit because we need to talk about your new record, which is also called St. Arnold, and it's out now. Tell us a bit about the record for those who've not had a chance to listen to it yet.
1: Sure thing. Well, it's self-titled, and there's no one theme through it. It's really just a collection of songs from the past couple of years of my life that I felt were finally indicative of what I want this project to be. It kind of felt like we've matured enough that I want to go stamp. Yes, this is it. This is who we are. And there's lots of upbeat kind of indie rock, folk flavors, and a little bit of white boy soul.
2: Nice. And the sound that you made with the record, is it the sound you wanted, or is it kind of how it turned out as you were writing and recording it?
1: I don't think you ever aim at exactly what you want it to be, but I've learned to kind of let go of that and not go, I'm going to make a country album, I'm going to make a soul album. You kind of just make song by song and you decide later if they fit together. For example, Midwest Superstardom, it's kind of a country song, isn't it?
2: Yeah, no, it is. Yeah, but there is a nice mix on the record too. But speaking of the changes, really, this is, I believe, your first full band record compared to the previous couple that you've released. Tell us a bit about the reason why you did that.
1: Sure thing. It's kind of our first full band album and kind of not. This is the first time where I thought, you know, I've been working with this group of friends for long enough. I really just want to make sure they get the credit too. I do probably bring 80% of the ideas and the lyrics and all that, but it takes a team. It's a team sport to really push it over the finish line. That and our show is a live band show. Our album is a live band album. I want to reflect that and proclaim it, you know? It's not just me.
2: And do you think going forward it's going to be a more collaborative affair, or do you think it's kind of still going to be your project?
1: I'd still like it to be my project because I really want it to reflect my thoughts and my brain. But you share a lot of ideas and experiences with the people around you. So wherever my friends and my bandmates can complement with ideas or finished thoughts, it's kind of the best way to put it. It's we're finishing each other's sentences. And as long as you feel you're connected in that way, it can be as collaborative as possible. They could write the whole thing, as long as it still feels like my clothes, our clothes.
2: Yeah. No, that makes sense. No, it does. It makes sense. Yeah. And I'd like to talk a bit about the writing process as well. So for you, how do tracks normally start off?
1: How do they start off? I've got my notes app and I'll hum something into my phone on the way home from the pub one night, or I'll have a small lyrical idea that won't look like anything. And eventually all these little raindrops do finally form a pool of water, and then you can kind of look at that and go, oh, okay, I can work with this. It's usually a lyrical idea first.
3: Wanna get my baby in the motel room they gave me, but the band is on the edge of mutiny as it

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1: And I hope you enjoyed the interview there with Since Arno, followed by his single Midwest Superstardom. And that's the end of the first hour of the Sound Lab's Future Hits. But stick around for hour two, where we have interviews from the Grahams and Judith Owen. We also have a live session from Miguel Kurtzman to come your way as well. But to finish off the hour, we have Kelsey Kimberlin for you. The track is called Lady Liberty, and it's here on the Sound Lab's Future Hits.

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1: Hello, my name is Mike Tyson. 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

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Mysterious scribblings? A secret code? No. Poems, no less. Poems, everybody! The laddie reckons himself a poet. Money get back. I'm all right, Jack. 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An acre is the area of a...

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1: 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Souvenirs from 20 family holidays. 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In a fire that took away 73 years. 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About the time it takes to test your smoke alarms. 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

0: it's Mike Tyson. 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
1: Twist it up.
2: Yeah, I'm playing down here like you got there. Yeah. Can I do the wolf? I've got it, I'm ready.
3: Johnny?
2: Yes.
3: Let's be good.
2: Okay. Yeah.

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1: 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School reports from 1963 to 85. Souvenirs from 20 family holidays. All gone. In a fire that took away 73 years. In 2 minutes. About the time it takes to test your smoke alarms. 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

originally written and first recorded by Jack McDuff with the Brother Jack McDuff Quartet in 1964. That was Wishbone Ash with Was Dis from their 1971 album Pilgrimage. Let's crack on with another double decker then, shall we? Two minor UK hits from 1979.

The band that really did appear centrefold in the music press at the time, the J. Giles Band, with One Last Kiss, reached number 74 here. And if you're not familiar with the way the UK singles chart works, I'll tell you something. If they would have got two less places in the charts, it wouldn't be in all the books, because you've got to reach a minimum of number 75 for it to be considered a hit here in the UK. That was from 1979. In the US, did a lot better, got to number 35 from their 1978 album Sanctuary. Before that, Nothing to Lose, which reached number 67 and was the only hit for the band UK from their album Danger Money. The band was formed by John Wetton, who did a lot in music in the 70s and 80s. John Wetton, great guy, sadly no longer with us. I believe we lost him about three and a half years ago from memory. He was actually interviewed at least once on the local community radio station in Dorset, where I work. He'd actually spent most of his days living near me in Bournemouth, and had been in Family, Uriah Heep, Asia, where he was, I would say, arguably best known, and Roxy Music in their early days. He also was in UK with Bill Bruford, who was in King Crimson, and Yes, for a bit as well. John Wetton later went on to join Wishbone Ash, who we played a few minutes ago, after UK disbanded. Isn't it funny? Apparently, according to my dad, I think it was my dad who mentioned it, or it might have been Jeff Dorsett, funnily enough, who I work very closely with, as a lot of you know, but there is a book somewhere called The Rock Family Tree, which literally shows, I believe, diagrams of people's names and which bands they were all involved with over the years, because there's like a spider web of bands. Speaking of people that dip their finger in a lot of pies, I've got one of Tony Burrows's acts, one of his many acts, coming up right towards the end of the show. Let's move right on now then with somebody who only ever had two UK hits, both in the mid-80s, both from films. We're talking Footloose and Danger Zone. Of course, the wonderful Kenny Loggins. But as I've mentioned on my show before, he did rather a lot in the 70s that wasn't commercially successful. Like this.

Oh, don't mind me. I was just ooga chucka, ooga, ooga, ooga chuckering there in the background. Anyone remember the 1990s Jim Henson remake of The Muppets called Muppets Tonight? I remember a character called Johnny Fiama, always followed around by his monkey bodyguard, Sal, who did a version of that on one of the episodes with Sal the monkey in the background doing all the ooga chuckers. Very good fun. Blue Suede and Bjorn Skifs there. They were from Sweden with Hooked on a Feeling, originally recorded by BJ Thomas when those raindrops weren't falling on his head. He did that back in 1969. It was covered by Jonathan King 2 years later, I believe, unusually under his own real name. And then 2 years after that, this version was released, 1973. It was a number one in the US, number two in Canada. Over here in the UK, didn't chart. I know. Oh, by the way, Australia, Kent Music Report got to number 4 and New Zealand's got to number 7. That was on the part of the page that I hadn't yet scrolled down to see. 1973, that came out. It was on his album, on their album rather, Pinewood Rally. Now on to a lady who I do rather like. She's been going since the late 60s, went right the way through into the mid 80s, I think, actually. Laura Nyro. She started out writing songs for many acts, including the Fifth Dimension, before she started recording what she'd written herself and some more to boot. This is Rhythm and Blues from her 1978 album Nested.

UK, in the Labour Party a few years ago, we had Ed Miliband and David Miliband, the brothers. There's a dude you don't hear much of, the Steve Miliband. That was Serenade, which I only found out recently. Boz Scaggs was very briefly in the Steve Miliband in their early days, only for about 2 years, though. That was from their 1976 album Fly Like an Eagle, which of course contained the great song of the same name. Before that, played your Laura Nyro, and this

The Spinners there, of course, aka the Detroit Spinners, as they later became. That was Wake Up Susan. I wonder if Don and Phil were slightly suspicious when they first heard of that song title. That was from 1976. Before that, played you Canadian Klaatu, formed in 1973 and named after an alien from the film The Day the Earth Stood Still. And speaking of intergalactic events, you may be interested to know that they recorded the original version of Calling Occupants of Interplanetary Craft a year before Richard and Karen did. That was on their 1977 album Hope, and that was called Mud Man. And have we had any former Beatles on today's show so far? No, we haven't. Let's change that right now with John Lennon. What?

Well, we went from John Lennon straight into an act who was very heavily supported and championed by George Harrison, his old former bandmate. Phoebe Snow there with Poetry Man. Her only UK hit was Every Night, which I believe George Harrison actually wrote. Slap me if I'm wrong. That was a US number 5 hit, number 4 in Canada. Didn't chart over here. From her eponymous 1974 album. Before that, played your What You Got from John Lennon. The song was written about his brief separation from Yoko Ono. It was on his 1974 album Walls and Bridges, and it was later released as the B-side of that rather peculiar Number 9 Dream. Right, let's have a look at how many songs we've got left. Oh, not many. 4 songs. Oh, I tell you what, this next guy, absolutely love him. Former school teacher, he loved his job so much he carried on teaching still into halfway through recording his second album. Sadly, stage fright really consumed him and his career didn't last as long as we all wanted it to. The wonderful Clifford T. Ward.

0: That's a band on Secret 70s called The Dells, with the B-side of the single Passionate Breezes. That was called Your Song. It was on their album I Touched a Dream. It was recorded in 1977, but not released until 3 years later. So strictly speaking, it's a 1980 single, but it's on this show because it's a 1977 recording. And if I didn't bend the rules like that, folks, we'd run out of songs. Before that, Clifford T. Ward with Rain, from his wonderful 1972 album Singer Songwriter. Now, White Plains, I mentioned him earlier, Tony Burrows, he was interviewed by our very own fellow DJ Jeff Dorsett very recently. Here's Jeff asking him all about how he got this gig.
1: So how did the White Plains gig come around?
2: It was, in actual fact, the reincarnation of the Flowerpot Man. Dick Rowe came to me. Do you remember Dick Rowe?
1: Absolutely. He's always going to be in everybody's memory as the guy that turned down the Beatles on New Year's Day. Poor guy is always there. Why did he pick Brian Paul and the Tremolos on New Year's Day in 1962 instead of going with the Beatles? Dick Rowe at Decca.
2: Anyway, Dick came to me and said, look, I've got an awful lot of material recorded by the Flowerpot Men. John Carter was writing stuff, Roger Greenaway was writing stuff, and we'd recorded things, but we decided we're not going to be that successful after, you know, because of the name and all sorts of things. And he said, can I release the tracks? And I said, well, yes, of course. You'll obviously have to come up with another name. He said, well, there's a station in New York called White Plains. All right. And yeah. I said, well, yeah, that's good for me.
1: Yeah.
2: So the first release was a hit. So the guys got back together.
1: Yeah.
2: As White Plains.
1: Yeah.
2: I unfortunately had all these silly records in the charts at the time.
1: Yeah.
2: And so I couldn't commit, but I did do Baby Loves Loving.

I wonder if that's the same lady referred to in their 1970 hit Julie, Do You Love Me? That was Julie Ann from White Plains. And as regular listeners of the show know, I always like to end on a disco track. I'll play this one, as I do for all these Philadelphia disco sounds, from a good friend, Junior Coke, regular listener and loyal supporter of the show. This one's for you, my friend Cokie. This is Fat Larry's band, and we're boogieing on down with Boogie Town.

0: just got inside the top 50 here in the final year of the decade. Fat Larry's band, before they zoomed their way up to number 2 in the charts the following year. That was Boogie Town. I've been Chris Minek. Thanks very much for listening. I'll give you my email address one more time. It's chrisonair91@gmail.com. And I'll catch you same time next week. Thanks for listening. Hope you've enjoyed the show. Take care and bye for now.
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0: 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I'm Jeff Dorsey, bringing you all this and more. 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

very good idea. Welcome along with you to pump up the 90s and a touch of 2000s. I'm Jeff Dorsey, going to be in the deck chair for the next 60 minutes. So Scandinavia's finest, Aha, doing the Everly Brothers, Crying in the Rain. And then from Friends, we got Rembrandts, I'll Be There for You. So what do we got? Best of British, alternative rock, indie days, some bangers, some trip hop, some Brit pop, and some shoegazing. If you want to get in touch, please do so. 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

0: couple of gems there from Crash Test Dummies, and then right away, Ireland's Finest, they are D-Ream, and Things Can Only Get Better. 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Hi to the guys in the UAE, Steve Johnston, the man over there from Everton, yeah, the Wirral to be exact, and also our very good friend Mr. Sunderland there, Phil Richardson, and his very good friend Steve. We got it.
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0: Right, this is where we give you a backstory to a particular hit, and this week on the show we're going to go to 1991 for Simply Red and Something Got Me Started, made number 11 in the UK, 23 in America, for an album called Stars. Now, this was Simply Red's biggest hit off their comeback album, Stars. It's rather bitter and a breakup and a regret type song, where a man actually discovers that dumping his girlfriend was a huge mistake. That's in the lyrics there. Now he'll do anything to try and fix it, but there's no reason to believe that she'll take him back.

0: 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Now, here's Jeff Dorsett.
1: I'm by the 90s and a touch of 2000s. Just as something by Harry Styles. But before we get there, three questions for you. Give the answers in about 30 minutes' time. It's just for fun. See what you know about the 90s. Question number one is a lyric. I want to know the artist and the song. This is the line I'm giving you. To know you is to love you. You're everywhere I go. To know you is to love you. You're everywhere I go. Who is it and what is it? Question number two. If I mention the names Andrea, Caroline and Sharon, they're three members of which group? Andrea, Caroline and Sharon are three female members of which group? And question number three. Who duetted with Robbie Williams on the remake of Something Stupid? Who duetted with Robbie Williams on the remake of Something Stupid? Now, we're going for a billion streams, because these days it's not about the sales, it's about the streams. Harry Styles is right up there with this. Watermelon Sugar. Tears.

0: trip hop that is. SWV, the Human Nature remix. They're right here, right now. They are going there. What about this?
1: Jeff Dorsett, Pump Up the 90s. Bangers.

0: best of British. Our great musical heritage. Classics all the way. Jeff Dorsett's The Best of British.
1: And I want you to get involved in this. Please do so. Picking out the best of British. It could be a song, it could be a solo artist, it could be a group. Any which way you want to cut it, and we will do it for you. And send your recommendations in on an email, chunkyjeff@gmail.com. 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Or you can do it via WhatsApp 077-844-89469. Planning one especially for Rob as well. And we're going to go with this. This is going to be our choice, Best of British here, with, from the album White on Blonde, these are Texas and Halo.

0: That's a Britpop song going with Jarvis Cocker and Pulp and Disco 2000. Right, the answer to the quiz. Hopefully you managed to get 3 out of 3. Question number 1 was a lyric. I want to know the artist and the song. The line I gave you: to know you is to love you. You're everywhere I go. Who is it? What is it? It's Madonna doing Beautiful Stranger. Question number 2. If I mention the girls' names Andrea, Caroline and Sharon, they're 3 female members, but which group? That's of The Corrs. And question number 3. Who duetted with Robbie Williams on the remake of Something Stupid? It was the actress Nicole Kidman. So if you've got Nicole Kidman, The Corrs and Madonna doing Beautiful Stranger, you know what? Give yourselves a pat on the back.
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0: Right, this is where we give you another backstory to a particular hit. And this week on Pump Up the 90s, we're going to go for 1993. Take That and Everything Changes, from an album of the same name, made number 1 in the UK for the album and the single. This is a story about love and commitment, written by Gary Barlow and a guy that was a guest on this show a while back now from Sheffield, Elliot Kennedy. Now, Gary saw that on the album that they'd actually made, they had no songs on it with Robbie on lead vocals. So as a last resort, they went to Sheffield to see Elliot and his team of songwriters and said, we need a song for Rob. And they wrote it within an hour, the 3 of them. We then sent a car for Robbie and drove him from Stoke to Sheffield to put on his vocal. It was the 4th consecutive number 1 for Take That after Pray, Relight My Fire and Babe. And it was the 5th single to be released off the album. And do you know what's on the B-side? It's a Beatles medley. Apparently, they do that a lot with their shows these days. Beatles medley, several of the songs that put in there. But anyway, Everything Changes is the track we're going to give you.

0: the saxophone on this record. I Wonder Why from 1991, Curtis Stigers. Some of the Concord in Eastleigh in the last year. Super stuff there. What a nice guy as well. Fantastic stuff there. So that's about, we've got to leave it. So thanks very much for your company. Keep it safe. Keep it well. Look after one another. And keep the requests coming in, whether it be on the email to chunkyjeff@gmail.com. That's chunkygeoff@gmail.com. Or get me on WhatsApp, 077-844-89469. Whatever you do, look after one another.
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6: Yes, you are tuned to Just a London Girl. How you doing? Good morning, good afternoon, good evening. Where are you in the world? We have got 40 plus stations worldwide now tuned into Just a London Girl. And I'm so grateful for everyone being here again today. I'm having another fabulous day. The sun has been out in the wonderful London town and everyone seems happy and bright and the summer clothes are on. It's good. I hope you've got good weather where you are too. We've got another great show coming up. I have got, of course, the lovely Jane on a plane. We have got Jane Richardson. Now, Jane is, she's been looking at beauty boxes this week, so she's going to give you all of the lowdown on the new beauty products, the things that we must have in our makeup bag. I've also got Janice Newton doing a fantastic feature on a Denmark band that are really hitting like the scene at the moment out there. So there's a really good review coming up as well. Plus all the hints, tips, travel, celebrity gossip. Do you know what? Go and get a cuppa. I'm going to spin some I Feel For You, Chaka Khan. And we're going to have some great fun over the next couple of hours.
7: Chaka, chaka, chaka, chaka Khan. Chaka Khan. Chaka Khan. Chaka Khan.

Doesn't that make you feel like you want to be on a beach with a cocktail? It's that time of year, isn't it? Have you booked your holiday yet? If you haven't, I've got some holiday things coming up very, very shortly. The London Girl Way. Need to say a few hellos. Hello to Sarah Smith from Manchester, who has asked me to say a very happy birthday to Mum Jackie. Happy birthday, Jackie. Hope you're having a fantastic day. Also, Gemma Ellis and Katie Hope. They are from Brentford in Essex. Thank you so much, ladies, for tuning in. Also, I need to say a huge, huge good luck to Archie, who is starting his new job today. Wishing you every success. Oh, I can feel it. You know when you get those nerves that first day of work, you don't know if everyone's going to talk to you. Bless your heart. I hope it all goes really, really well. Also, I need to say hello to Mandy and Louise as well in North London. They're tuned in and they're getting ready to have a pamper, a bit of a makeover. Apparently, one of them got a voucher for their birthday and they're going to have a nice little photo shoot thing done. So that's so cool. Have a fantastic day. And I thought, you know what? What song might be quite good to play with that? What about I Love Your Smile, Shanice?

Thank you to everyone that's reaching out at Music Melissa. Any dedications, any happy birthdays, anything. I'm so kind. I will mention you. I'm a good person. Anyway, we were just having a really good chat in the studio just a minute ago, me and the London Girl team, about what we've been watching on TV. Now, have any of you seen Speak No Evil? It stars the fabulous actor James McAvoy. Oh my goodness, he needs some awards for that film. If you really want a moment where you can sit there with your popcorn, with your tacos, with your bag of Doritos, whatever you may be eating, you will absolutely love it, okay? It's a plot that follows an American family who are invited to stay at a remote farmhouse with a British couple that they meet on holiday. I'm not going to say anything more, but you must make sure you watch it because, you know, if you want one of the moments where you kind of sit on the edge of your chair, that is definitely the film for you. Anyway, it'd be good to know what you're watching at the moment on Netflix and just generally on TV. There's so many good films, but there's so many channels now. I never know what to pick. You end up flicking, don't you? Flick. But anyway, I'm just having a look through at the moment. They're saying that the kind of the top films on Netflix as of May the 18th is, let me have a look. We've got number one is A Deadly American Marriage. Well, I haven't seen that one, but I think we might get the gist of what that's about. The next one is Inside Man, Most Wanted. Then we've got Newness. Then we've got Britain and the Blitz, followed by Havoc. And then we've got Mean Girls. Has anybody seen that? I haven't seen that. So yeah, just drop me a line at Music Melissa. It'd be great to hear exactly what's going on. Plus, did any of you see Tom Cruise in London? Us Londoners did. He was spotted on the roof of the BFI IMAX building during his visit to the capital a couple of weeks ago. The 62-year-old actor was in town to receive an honorary British Film Institute fellowship, which spanned literally from all of his acclaimed dramas and films from Raymond from 1988. So he was in town to get that. But yes, apparently Tom was doing his kind of, you know, his normal things, jumping off buildings and stuff, and he was at the BFI IMAX. I unfortunately didn't see him. I was too busy doing my radio show for you guys, but I believe lots of us Londoners did see him, so he is out and about in London. Anyway, next up we've got Sabrina Carpenter with Some Taste. Oh.

0: You're tuned to Just a London Girl with Melissa Whitehouse. Worldwide, it's a London Girl thing.
1: So many of you are reaching out. You're in your holes at the moment. You are so lucky. So I thought I'd stick with the nice little theme, you know, the nice tunes that you like to hear on the beach. Now, I caught up recently with the fabulous Matt Hoy. He was on the London Girl Celebrity Sofa not so long ago. He will be back on the show soon. We're working on something together at the moment too. So there's lots to tell you, but you're going to have to wait. But next up is Malibu by Matt Hoy.

We're loving that song from Matt Toy, Malibu. We've been around the world then with Matt, didn't we? We've been to Hollywood, Malibu. Oh, love it. Absolutely love it. Talking of America, I've just heard from the lovely Kate Law. She's out in Florida and she has just said that she is heading to London. Woohoo! Right, okay, Kate, when are you going to be with us? In the next couple of weeks, from what I can see. She just said that she really enjoyed the feature last week of all of the complimentary places that you can go for free in London, which I will put up on our website soon. That's all in development at the moment, so that's all going to be coming very, very soon. But if you ever need any information, reach out to me and the team at Music Melissa, and we can give you the lowdown on everything. Anyway, I've got some great ideas for holidays and breaks if you do want to get away. That's going to be coming up in the next half hour. And I'm staying with a little bit more of a chilled beach theme today. So I thought about, what about JLS with She Makes Me Wanna? I love that track.

0: Oh, we are getting so kind of like ready for that beach holiday in the studio at the moment. We're talking where we're going to be buying our outfits from, where we're heading. Some are going to Ibiza, some are going to the States. What are you going to be up to? I'm going to be doing some travel shortly. I've just literally put the phone down in between the break of playing that song from Little Mix with Sweet Melody. I've been talking to the lovely Rara. Now, Rara was also on the Celebrity London Girl sofa, and she has got, yes, her album is due out this summer. I am so excited. I believe there's going to be a big launch. There's lots going on. I've just literally spoken to her as she has been traveling out to Dubai. And yeah, this is all going to be coming back to us on the London Girl Show over the next couple of weeks. And Rara at the moment is going to be doing a nice little recording for us so we know exactly what's going on. And we know when that album is going to drop. I am so proud and so excited for her as well. She's a dear friend of the show and she's a fantastic artist. So that's all coming up. I'm going to play you some Lizzo now whilst I get ready and get this travel all ready for you with our features team. Lizzo's up next with To Be Loved.
1: Sheesh. Girl, I'm about to have a

0: Oh, we are so ready. We need that holiday, don't we? It's all coming up next.
1: Travel baggy on a budget or first class. Mal has ridden camels in the Sahara, dived with sharks, and even been a cowgirl in Arizona. Travel the London Girl Way with this week's places to be seen.
0: And there are so many places to be seen, the London Girl Way. Now, we have had the fabulous Julie Peasgood. She's been here, she's been there, she's obviously been cruising all around the world. But then I thought, you know what? I need to find out how I can get on a plane. If I can't get on that boat at the moment, how can we do it? How can we do it? How can we get this holiday planned? So I've been doing some research on what you can do and what deals are out there, which are going to be really enticing to make sure you literally kind of get it booked and get the family on their way, or maybe you just need a nice little break just for the two of you. Anyway, looking through my list of things, number one is obviously it's Spain, the Balearic Islands. We're looking at Mallorca, Ibiza, Menorca, particularly Majorca, because it's known really for its family-friendly resorts, beautiful beaches, vibrant culture, and mainland Spain offers affordable holidays and diverse attractions as well. But obviously these islands are just so idyllic, wonderful little coves. You can literally kind of hire a boat, go out, or just kind of just do the nice thing where you just chill on the beach, be around the pool with the kids if you've got a family, that kind of thing. So there's tons going on with deals at the moment in Spain. Also Portugal, that's really coming up high on the list. It's got better and better over the years there. A beautiful idyllic place, again known for its beautiful beaches, historic cities, and the food there is exceptional. So that's another really good one. Now I'm a little bit of a sucker for Greece. I love Greece so much. Some people say to me, are you Greek, Melissa? No, I'm not Greek, but I just love the whole kind of, you know, the food, the family kind of outside eating. It's that whole kind of Italian feel, isn't it, between the Greeks and the Italian. Fantastic. Absolutely love that. And it's the culture and it's the lovely warm weather. Just one of those places where if you haven't had the chance to go to the Greek islands or to mainland Greece, it definitely is a must. So there are just so many different deals out there. It's like, where do you go? What do you do? Because if you haven't been there, everybody has different tastes. And sometimes you think, well, that's not really for me. I just want to relax. I don't really want it being too kind of party and whatever. How do you get the best results? In honesty, I do think it's always really good to get that recommendation. Always kind of look at the reviews as well. Now, there's many times when I've gone to book something, if it sounds too good to be true, it most probably is. So I would just, you know, do your research. I think doing your research is a really, really important thing. So looking through the deals this week, there are tons coming up for Turkey as well. Again, family-friendly resorts, making it a great choice for that summer holiday. So the island getaways at the moment, I would say definitely the Balearics, definitely the Canary Islands, and also Cyprus is coming up. So I've given you quite a lot of choice there. It's now making the decision. And I think the decision really would be based on, obviously, finance, how much you really want to pay for that holiday. Are you going all-inclusive? Because it's easier. What I've noticed over the years is I do love the all-inclusive. I think it's great if you can kind of get your drinks and your food, and you know, as soon as you touch down and you're in resort, you can have what you want when you want, and you're not thinking, gosh, I've spent too much money. However, there is a however there. If you are going out and about, it is sometimes nice to explore the island that you may be at or the holiday venue you're at, to go and try some of the traditional cuisines or some of the little local restaurants, tapas, that kind of thing. Sometimes when you've outlaid all of your money for all inclusive, you are kind of restricted in that way where you kind of think, well, I've already paid the money, so why would I then go out of resort and then pay again? I do think, look into it of where you're going. If you're in a resort that is miles from the main town or from the main strip or where there'd be all the activity and clubs or restaurants, then it's best to go the all-inclusive route, especially if you've got the little ones. They're going up, Mom, Dad, can I have an ice cream? Because it all adds up. But if you do want to kind of, you know, still see a little bit of the culture and everything, maybe just go for the half board option. It really does depend on the drinks and if you kind of, you know, want to be kind of having loads of cocktails, that kind of thing, but do have a look around. Anyway, looking through my list at the moment, there are some crazy deals. TUI, Love Holiday, all of the major travel agencies out there at the moment are doing lots of deals, plus a lot of the bigger airlines as well are packaging up the hotel with the flight, and you can get a really good deal if you actually book them together. I always used to say at the beginning of the show, book them separately, but the last couple of months I've noticed that there are some good deals out there. So looking through the list at the moment, Turkey is coming up really, really good. They're actually doing a week at a 4-star hotel at the moment for £242 per person bed and breakfast. That is totally insane. Also, Egypt's coming up at just £248 per person too. These are the beach holiday deals this week. Now, if you're looking for Turkey and you're looking to get, like, I don't know, five days to 7 days away, around the £900 mark, which I know is a lot, will get you a week stay in a 5-star hotel. But I'm talking everything. That's your food, drinks, cocktails, entertainment, jet skis, all of the things that you want to do to enjoy all the water sports, everything that's included. But that's obviously at a time where the kids obviously are on holiday and it's going to be more expensive. If you can go when the children are in school, if you don't have children, or you're able to get the children looked after, if you do go out of term time, you will find a big, big reduction. So that's something to think about. I have found the cheapest deal was actually on Thomas Cook offering a holiday to Portugal starting at £201. Yes, £201 for 7 nights. That is only room only, but if you want to adventure out, that's a really good way of doing it. The other deal I found also was Egypt, £248 for 7 nights, and that's for bed and breakfast. So there is absolutely no excuse. Just a few things to consider, okay? Traveling long haul destinations, best between May and October. Caribbean low season can be really affordable. Don't think it's out of reach if you do want to go further afield. But if you are looking for all-inclusive deals, you basically will kind of get the value for money over your meals, your drinks, etc. And remember, most of these travel companies will let you book for a very, very small deposit. So what are you waiting for? Get that holiday booked. And if you can't, just think how beautiful that the UK is at the moment. It's been wonderful here, guys. Wherever you are in the world, I hope you're having a great, great kind of day, whatever you're up to. But just remember, if you are coming to London town, the sun has been out and it'll be wonderful to have you in London. That'll be great. Just come and visit. It'll be great. Anyway, next up, I've got some, let's have a look. What should we put on next? Calvin Harris, I Need Your Love. And I need to say a little hello. I'm just looking down my little list here. It's Georgia. Where are you? Georgia Johnson. There you go. She's off to have a shopping day, a day off work. Will Georgia go and have a lovely day shopping? And are you heading to London? Are you in London? I don't know where you are. Let me know where you are. Anyway, next up, Calvin Harris.

0: It's time for London Girl News. From London to LA and around the world, the biggest names, the biggest celebrities, exclusive gossip. It's a London Girl thing.
1: Now, I wasn't actually going to squeeze us in on this hour because we've got so much coming up in the second hour as well. We've got Jane Richardson coming up with Beauty. We've got Janice with her Artist of the Week from Denmark. So much going on, but just a little quick update. So, festivals. You guys are loving the festivals, which is fantastic. Just to give you a reminder of a few more that are coming up over the next minute before we get to the top of the hour. So, we've got Latitude on the 24th to the 27th of July. Just to remind you that on the Friday night, we've got Sting playing, we've got the Basement Jacks. Saturday night is Fatboy Slim and the Kaiser Chiefs, and then on Sunday we've got Snow Patrol and Elbow. Then we have got the Indie Fest, which I believe is on, let me have a look, the 23rd of August, which another great lineup. Okay, so we've got the Kooks, Kasabian, Oasis, Razorlight, the Libertines, the Killers, Arctic Monkeys, Block Party, the Wombats, the Strokes, the Verve. The list goes on and on and on. There are still tickets for that. So that's Indie Fest, the Outdoor Summer 90s Indie Festival, which is happening on Saturday, the 23rd of August. So make sure you do check that out. Another one that isn't too far from London is the Margate Dreamland on the 14th of June. Headlining is Tony Hadley, obviously he used to be in Spandau Ballet. We've got Tony Hadley, Majur, Nick Kershaw, Heaven 17, Toya, Tiffany, I Think We're Alone Now, I played that on the 80s show, and a little bit of Tapal there as well. And it's being presented by the Doctor from Doctor and the Medics. Looking at the date for that, that is the 14th of June. Again, there are tickets left, so just make sure you do check out all of the websites for those festivals. I'm going to play you some Dua Lipa up to the hour and then get you ready for the next hour because we've got so much to kind of cram in.